handle it.

42. Engine 42, go ahead. 42 is going to be a slight delay due to distance.

0: the closest would be medic full speed 4, Tijuana in Spring. Would you like them or have the RA transport? If you could start in this way, then we're still determining if patient's going to be transported.
1: 42.
0: 444, respond now code seizure 11.

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1: Copy. Do you want us to continue no code or upgrade?
0: How far out are you?
1: It's out.
2: School on alarm on test until 0900 tomorrow morning. Also, additionally, if you have an RP, if you can put that in the notes for the, not for the RP, but for the school.
3: Copy, engine 87, place the system on test until 0900 tomorrow. The call came from a passerby. We don't have any contact info for the school. I'll check the prior calls.
2: Service the alarm battle.
3: 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His info from the prior call was line 4.

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Engine 68. Engine 68. Confirm it, no injuries. None stated so far. Copy that. Engine 68 confirmed no injuries and the fire is now at Hugin downgrade, your discretion.

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0: 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For 87. We're on scene. 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

Hey, check those back there by the jet skis. 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The patient is at the residence. You were covered by another channel, repeat. Just confirming that the patient is at the residence. Affirmative. 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

9-1. Justin 61, good. Can you dispatch a TC response to Ventura Road and 2nd Street? I'm on scene, not involved. The report looks to be a 4-car TC. Start 2 ambulances, please. Ventura, also I'm going to need OPD for traffic control. If I could get them ASAP.

Paramedic 431 is clear. 431 break, engine 81, truck 180. Big 662, Big 663, Big 663, Big 662 on scene, traffic cars in Ventura Road.

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Squad 2, May 667, Behavioral Emergency, Motel 6. 2145 East Harbor, Room 143.

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1: 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Check off and off. 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And I'm in this car.
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0: Medicare 26, line 4, the patient named Melissa, that phone number goes to her Starlink.
1: John, speak to your voice now, but we'll continue to try to recontact.
0: Copy, Medicare 26, we're going to try and text her as well.

0: Medic Engine 26, Battalion 30, on command 8. Go ahead, 26, on command 8. Now, we'll look at the text showing with the patient. She says the remaining members of her party are all adults and can hike their way out. And I'm working on getting you a clothing description to pass on to the copter.
1: Copy that, Super. I just canceled. Battalion 11, cancel. To the back off, but we'd be able to drive relatively close to the patient, so we're going to just take that as a contingency.
0: Yeah, roger out.

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1: Medicaid at 26, go ahead.
0: Can you attach to the 28, we'll be taking that. And additionally, can you have the ambulance stage at the first launch ramp, please?
1: Venture copies. Medic 681, Venture. Medic 26 would like you to stage launch ramp. Copter 9, go ahead.
0: Copter 9 is lifting around to a remote rescue with a 20-minute 2-0 ETA. Four souls on board. I'd like to initiate pit falling. Advise them we're positive AFS.
1: 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We'll advise when you're positive.
0: 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Staging your first one, ramp.
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0: Copter 9, Medicaid 26 on command. 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Truck 44, disregard tones. Truck 44, disregard tones. 3435, respond low, no cut. PD on scene. Being over to see Country Meadows, 370 Country Club Drive. I'll be the rear, C. Charles. In the next 5 minutes, probably, if you need us, we can attach. I copy. Just confirming that the utility has the Forest Service keys to open the gates on the second dock.
1: Copy.
0: Copy.
1: Copy.
0: Yeah, I believe they're on there with the knock. It should be, if not, you grab the keys off the time to put it in, you should have it. Copy, thank you.

Roadtruck copies battalion 30, stand by.

0: 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Go ahead for 26. 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That may help us as we get up to Candy.
1: Copy that, 840. We're still about 8 to 10 minutes out from reaching the lake.
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0: Ventura, can you just notify Copter 9 that the AMIS is staged at the first launch ramp and we are en route to the second launch ramp?
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2: Venture copy, be hoisting the patient. 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

RA26, guys, for Magazine 26. Yeah, I copy. Just got to continue the stage at the launch ramp. We're not able to contact Copter 9, so we're just waiting for a patient assessment and a transportation critical.

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2: Copter 9, Aerox 14 is advising that OES has a PLB activation in the area. 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

Chapter 9, it's a PLB device from a Nadia Sealface, advised by OES in the area of the patient. 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

0: 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Four bicycles down, 22,000, Black Maricopa Highway.
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0: It's Copter 9, is it quarters? Copter 9. It's further, Copter 9 will be responding to that crash up to 33.
1: Copter 9, we have Copter 5 that's en route to the remote rescue.

0: 611, spun with engine 22, injury, 16,000 block of Maricopa Highway, break engine 21, respond with units en route, remote rescue, 22,000 block of Maricopa Highway.
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1: Copter 5, affirmative, there is a second call put in bed over the side. We'll check with 22 if they have anything for you.
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1: Battalion 18, would you like us to start copter 9 to engine 22's location, or are we going to divert copter 5 from patrol 16's call? Battalion 18, read advice.

0: go ahead.
1: Venture Copter 5, we are going to divert to 22's location, looks like just north of the Toa Lake, and Copter 9 can respond to the initial call of 22's further up that way.
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2: 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Heavy with traffic, good.
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0: sir, it's Italian 18 on it.
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2: have request season 31 minute 441. Fall. 1818, rest circle.
1: 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And copy, we can cancel copter 5. 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
1: Okay, David, check. Ventura, go for Copter 9. Copter 9, you can cancel. 40 down clear. 9, Copter 9, your traffic cutoff confirming you copy, you can cancel. Copter 9, copy is canceled. Okay, we'll show you a question.

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1: Ventura, Battalion 18.
0: Battalion 18, are you able to get the patient's name from engine 22 so we can confirm if this is possibly the same patient from the more northern location?
1: Yeah, Ventura, that was confirmed on the ground. I double-checked the name via the call slip and different patient.
0: Copy, Battalion 18, different patient.
1: Okay.

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0: 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Building 1312, track 23, direct correction, track 1311, 23rd Avenue.
1: Patrol 16, battalion 18.

0: Put on a new team picture.
1: Ventura, Battalion 18.
0: Battalion 18, just confirming if you'd like an additional PC or any other resources started.
1: Ventura, Battalion 18, you broke. If possible, can you put it into the call heads?
0: Battalion 18, you can disregard.
1: Medic 63, copy, we're 30 seconds.

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0: 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This is Medic 471 there, Norbert.
1: 681.
0: Yeah, 41, 431. Allergic reaction, CME Cosmetology School, 3340 East Los Angeles Avenue, break squad 2 Medic 681. Fall, 89 Hill Road.
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Shut the route. Six 12, good.

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0: 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Attention 24, we're very minor. 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
0: 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I thought we were going.
1: Sir, copy. We'll attach your advice if you want to stay canceled after you contact.

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0: Engine
1: 37. I get to
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0: Ventura, attach 37 and place the 35 there where? 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
1: Engine 45, trip 140, RA 41, medic 435, TC, westbound 118, west of Tapo Canyon.
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1: 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Traffic collision, 41,000 Pacific Coast Highway.
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1: Northbound lanes, we have it blocked off. Three occupants. Harbor 1.
0: 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Other unit on 5, go ahead.
2: Metro Medic 667, we can take off over 662.
0: For your traffic was breaking, confirming disregard additional alarms.
3: Ventura of 84, can you confirm no additional alarms at 84's location?
0: 84, last one we had was a pull station from the storage area at 1640.
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0: Venture Cops, Medicaid 256, request for skate parks.
1: Difficulty breathing. 8430, Waters Road.
0: 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Medicaid 256, Ventura.
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